Now you're a strain on my heart. You think I'm a fool, you're on that piece of wood. I don't know, you makes me do you like that. Oh, that's what you think. I just have a living to make, baby. You don't know what you're talking about. You don't know me. Yeah. Fat mouth, go on, fat mouth. I don't care how much you spend. I'm gonna do it to you anyway. I'm gonna. I'm gonna squeeze. I'm gonna squeeze, and the whole world gonna know about it. And like, you might as well come on now. You might as well get in the groove. Come on. I'm gonna squeeze.

A very meta set of songs to start off a shot of the blues tonight. That was Luther's Blues by Luther Allison. We heard Annie's Blues by Sapphire the Uppity Blues Women. And Pinky's Blues came from Sue Foley, the instrumental that got us started here tonight. I'm Paul Shagrew. Yes, it's Paul's Blues that you're listening to tonight. And this next set of songs have a lot in common with each other, although I'm not sure I can say on the radio just what that is. I'm going to start it off with a brand new song from the Bone Shakers. They've just released a new EP today, and this is a song from it called Eat a Peach on a Shot of the Blues.

There's a set of great songs, all using food as a metaphor here on A Shot of the Blues. That was a classic from Little Milton called Grits and Groceries. We heard Paul Rochelle and Annie Raines from their live album A Night in Woodstock with Custard Pie. And Eat a Peach came from The Bone Shakers, who have just released a new EP today. This is the show that brings together the most contemporary blues and mixes them in with the classics. And this next song comes from another album that was just released a week ago today. It's called Son of a Sinner by Jovan Webb. And this is the lead-off track to it, Gunpowder and Lead on A Shot of the Blues.

A real Chicago blues standard, originally recorded back in 1960 by Junior Wells, Messin' with the Kid on A Shot of the Blues. We heard Selwyn Birchwood right before that with the title cut to his album, Don't Call No Ambulance. And a newcomer by the name of Jovan Webb started off that set. He's just released his second album, Son of a Sinner, and that was Gunpowder and Lead. I'm Paul Shagrew, and this next set of songs have a lot in common with each other. I'm going to start it off with Pokey LaFarge from his new album Rent Money that I featured as an album of the week last week on Out of the Box. And it's pretty obvious what blues classic this song draws its inspiration from. And I'll play you that song after Big Boss from Pokey LaFarge on A Shot of the Blues.

Rick Estrin and the Nightcats on A Shot of the Blues, finishing up a Boss set of music there. That was You Ain't the Boss Me. We heard the Jimmy Reed classic, Big Boss Man, and a song that draws its influence from that song by Pokey Lafarge, a song called Big Boss from his new album, Rent Money. I'm Paul Shagrew, and here's a new one from Chris Tapp. He is the leader of the band The Cold Stairs, and we'll hear one of their songs right after this new solo recording from Chris Tapp called One Tear on A Shot of the Blues.

Shamika Copeland doing a great version of the old Creedence Clearwater Revival song, Long As I Can See the Light, on A Shot of the Blues. She did that for her album, Outskirts of Love. We heard The Cold Stairs before that with Coming Home. And the leader of The Cold Stairs, Chris Tapp, is getting ready to put out a new solo album. And that was a song from it starting off that set called One Tear. 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And here's a new song from Danielle Nicole. It's the title cut to her album Fireflies on A Shot of the Blues.

Tab Benoit on A Shot of the Blues, adding a little Bayou spice to his version of that classic, The Seventh Son. We heard Elmore James with You Know You Done Me Wrong before that, and Danielle Nicole has just released a new album, and that was the title song to it, called Fireflies, starting off that set. I'm Paul Shagrew, and I'll play you some acoustic blues now, starting off with Keb Moe from his new album, The Breakdown. Here's They Don't Make 'Em Like They Used To on A Shot of the Blues.

One of Big Joe Williams' signature songs on A Shot of the Blues, Baby Please Don't Go. We also heard Rob Ikes and Trey Hensley with a special guest appearance from Taj Mahal on the song World Full of Blues from the album of the same name. And Keb Moe has just released his new all-acoustic album called The Breakdown, and that was They Don't Make Them Like They Used To, starting off that set. I'm Paul Shagru, and I'll play you another set of acoustic blues, although these songs all come from the same person. She is an Irish teenager who made her debut with an album a few years back called I Kept These Old Blues, where she did her versions of some old blues standards. Now she's recording her own original songs, and I'll play you one of the new ones and a couple of that were on her debut album right after this. Here is Dancing on My Grave from Muir Ann Bradley on A Shot of the Blues. Yeah.

That's the 19-year-old Irish artist named Muireann Bradley on A Shot of the Blues. When she released her debut album, I Kept These Old Blues, it really made an impression on me because here's a teenager playing old-time blues songs. That was Stagalee and Shake Sugaree. And I started that set off with a new one from her, an original song called Dancing in My Grave that'll be on her next album coming out soon. I'm Paul Chagrin. And here's Billy F. Gibbons and the BFGs. Billy of ZZ Top fame has just contributed this song to a compilation called Chicago Bound, put out by Antones, the blues club in Austin, Texas, to celebrate their 50th anniversary. Here's Hanging on a Cliff on A Shot of the Blues.

0: down, child, all of my days.
1: The king of the boogie, John Lee Hooker, on A Shot of the Blues, and a song he recorded back in 1952 called Down Child. We heard North Mississippi All-Stars before that with Rooster's Blues from their album Hernando, and Billy F. Gibbons and the BFGs started off that set. He is the lone surviving member of ZZ Top and has released that solo rarity on a new compilation put out by Antones, the nightclub in Austin, Texas, celebrating their 50th anniversary. The album is called Chicago Bound, and that was Hanging on a Cliff. I'm Paul Shagrew. I've got time for one more set, and I'll start it up with this 20-year-old recording that is just being released for the first time, a collaboration between the late J.J. Cale and Eric Clapton. They recorded it for the album they put out 20 years ago, The Road to Escondido, and they're about to release the 20th anniversary of that with some bonus tracks like this one. Here's Roll On from J.J. Cale and Eric Clapton on A Shot of the Blues.

There's a whole set of Eric Clapton collaborations finishing up A Shot of the Blues tonight. That was him with Buddy Guy doing Every Time I Sing the Blues. Eric Clapton with Howlin' Wolf guitarist Hubert Sumlin doing I'm Ready. And I started that set off with a newly released recording of J.J. Cale with Eric Clapton on the song Roll On. And that's going to do it for me, Paul Shagru. We'll get Albert Collins to play us out with The Freeze. And join me next week for another Shot of the Blues.

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I'm Steve Gimbert, your tour guide and host of The Edge of the Universe. We're starting our number one off with Sunny Seals featuring Elvin Bishop. We also have some Stevie Ray Vaughan and Bonnie Raitt. Now for our number two, we have a group from Central Arkansas called Foreshadow, along with Chris Rio and more. 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

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I'm on a need in the basis. I'm on a need in the basis. No one tells me shit unless I need to hear it.

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1: Hi, I'm Steve Gimbert, your tour guide and host of The Edge of the Universe. We're starting our number one off with Sunny Seals featuring Elvin Bishop. We also have some Stevie Ray Vaughan and Bonnie Raitt. Now for our number two, we have a group from Central Arkansas called Foreshadow, along with Chris Rio and more. 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

Pushing the outer edge of the musical envelope. 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

0: Great music can come from just about anywhere in the world. Jamaica, Africa, Brazil, the United Kingdom, and many other parts of Europe, and of course Canada and the United States. 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

you like American music. I like American music.

going where the music takes us. This is Out of the Box. I'm Paul Shagrew. I host a show that is completely driven by the artists and what they happen to be releasing now. So get ready for a four-hour marathon of brand new songs. And during the first set today, we're going to hear from some pretty big names. Phoebe Bridgers, who just released a solo album a few weeks back, has put out a song even newer than that. Came out yesterday. It'll be on the soundtrack to a movie called Prime Time. It's called On Video. We'll also hear from Matt Berninger of The National, who has just released an EP of new solo recordings, one of them called Ask for Water. But we're going to start off the show with U2 and a song that will be on their new album coming out in November called Carnival Deluge. Here's Silencio on Out of the Box.

That's a brand new song from Phoebe Bridgers on Out of the Box. I featured her recent solo album as an album of the week here called Lost Weekend. But just yesterday, she released a new song that'll be on the soundtrack to a movie called Prime Time that was on video. We heard a new solo recording from Matt Berninger of The National. He's just released an EP of solo songs, and that was Ask for Water. And we started off the show with U2. They have just announced that they'll be releasing their full-length album, Carnival Deluge, in November. And the song that they released along with that announcement was called Silencio. I'm Paul Shagrew, and I'll play you a whole set now from the album of the week by Beck, his first album in 7 years. And this is a song that he's released a couple of different versions of, but here's the one that appears on the album, the title cut to Ride Lonesome by Beck on Out of the Box.

There's a whole set from the Out of the Box album of the week, Ride Lonesome by Beck. It's another in a series of albums that have been labeled Sad Beck because they're melancholy songs done in acoustic arrangements. He won a Grammy Award for the last album he put out like that. And the new one features that song, If You Don't Know What Love Is. We heard Falling Through My Hands and the title cut to it, Ride Lonesome, starting off that set. I'll play another set of songs from it a little bit later on in the show. One of the artists who helped him produce the album's name is Nigel Godrich, and he is working with Donnie Harrison, George Harrison's son, on a new band called Dragonflies. And here's a song from their debut album. It's called Setting Sun on Out of the Box.

0: That's a new one from a band we haven't heard from in a while, the British group called Editors on Out of the Box. Their next album will be called Surface, Echo, and Sound, and that was Seriously. We heard from the new album that Beeb Doobie released just last week called Pylon, and a song called It's All Right, and Dragonflies started off that set, a new collaboration between Donnie Harrison, George Harrison's son, and Nigel Godrich, big-time producer, and that was a song from their debut album together called Setting Sun. I'm Paul Shagru, and here's a new one from the Richmond, Virginia-based Americana band called Palmyra. They put out a very successful debut album last year, and now they followed it up with a new EP called Cheap Beer. Here's the title cut to it on Out of the Box.
1: Yep.

That's Orville Peck on Out of the Box, the enigmatic singer-songwriter who usually appears with a mask over his face. His new album is called Mule, and that was War of the Worlds. We heard from Mary Gaucher. Her latest album, Reckoning, just came out yesterday, and that was Judgment Day. And I started off that set with the Richmond, Virginia band Palmyra, and a song that is on their new EP called Cheap Beer. I'm Paul Shagru, and here's a new one from Rodrigo y Gabriela, the mostly instrumental acoustic flamenco duo who have just released their brand new album, Our Home. And the album features a rare vocal performance from them. It's a song called Somos Como Tú, which translates to We Are Like You. Rodrigo y Gabriela on Out of the Box.

St. Paul and the Broken Bones on Out of the Box with a new song called Proxy that will be on their next album coming out in early October. We heard Joy Oladokun, the neo-folk singer who's just released her new album yesterday called Hope is a Heavy Thing, and that was Easy Company. And Rodrigo y Gabriela started off that set with a rare vocal performance from the guitar duo. The album is called Our Home, and that was Somos Como Tú. 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And I'm going to take you under the covers now and play you some newly released versions of older songs. And this first one is by the punk band The Offspring, who have released their version of this song in honor of it being the 50th anniversary of the first album ever released by the Ramones. Here's I Wanna Be Sedated on Out of the Box.

There's a whole set of new cover songs on Out of the Box. That one by Langhorne Slim, his version of the Duke Ellington classic, What a Wonderful World, that will be out on a compilation that his record company is putting out of rarities by artists who record for the label. We heard Amy Winehouse before that with her version of the Sam Cooke song Cupid, done in a reggae style. She recorded that for her Back to Black album. It never appeared on the album, but the 20th anniversary deluxe reissue will finally have it out officially for the first time. That's coming out in October. And I started off that set with The Offspring and their version of the Ramones' I Wanna Be Sedated. I'm Paul Shagru. Here's a new one from Queens of the Stone Age. Just came out this week. It's called Where the Goth Girls At on Out of the Box.

That's an artist who goes by the name Syml on Out of the Box. He spells it S-Y-M-L. I've been following him since his debut album back in 2019, and that's his newest song called I Was Stone. We heard Slow Pulp before that, the band that has just released their new album Melody, and that was a song from it called Yellow and Green. And Queens of the Stone Age have a new one coming out, and they just released a song off of it this week called Where the Goth Girls At. I'm Paul Shagrew, and here is British folk rock legend Richard Thompson, whose next album will be called Hippies, Thugs, and Heroes. And this is a song from it called Sorcerer's Apprentice on Out of the Box.

That's Raylan Baxter on Out of the Box, the singer-songwriter who's got a new album called True Violet coming out next month. And that was a song called Bali Plateau. We heard Rhiannon Giddens before that, the artist who used to be in Carolina Chocolate Drops, and her new solo album, Hope is a Thing with Feathers, has just come out, and that was High on a Mountain. And Richard Thompson started off that set from an album he'll be releasing soon with a song that I'm going to put aside for the Halloween edition of Out of the Box because it's called Sorcerer's Apprentice. I'm Paul Shagru, and I'll play you a whole set of newly released posthumous recordings right now, starting off with the late John Prine. They're about to put out a collection of rarities called Found Dogs, and this is a song from it called Dogs in Burlington on Out of the Box.

Screedin', screedin', screedin', screedin', screedin', screedin', screedin'. Deep blue neon, Bud Light light. Bud it to my left, Bud it to my right. Oh, honky tonk, Saturday night.

There's a whole set of new posthumous releases on Out of the Box. That one by Todd Snyder, who died back in November, and he was working on an album called My Second Rodeo at the time, and they're going to be releasing that soon, and that was a song from it called Solid Country Gold. We heard Dolly Parton, who passed away about a month ago now, with a song that she recorded for a Stanley Brothers tribute album that will be released in October. That was Bound to Ride. And the late John Prine, the artist who passed away back during the COVID-19 pandemic, they're going to be releasing an album of rarities from him called Found Dogs. And that was a previously unreleased song called Dogs in Burlington. I'm Paul Shagrew. Here's some artists who are very much alive now. This first one from the new album by Pokey LaFarge that I featured as the album of the week last week. It's called Rent Money. And here's Can't Take It With You on Out of the Box.

Some bluesy new releases during that set here on Out of the Box. That was Ruthie Foster from the new album Just Say Yes and Tangled Up. We heard from a newcomer named Jovan Webb, who has just released his second album, Son of a Sinner, and that was his version of the song Every Time I Roll the Dice. And a bluesy new song from Pokey LaFarge started off that set called Can't Take It With You from his new album Rent Money, last week's album of the week here. 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And today is the day that Farm Aid has come to the Virginia Beach Amphitheater for the first time in its over 40-year history. It's always headlined by Willie Nelson, along with John Mellencamp, Dave Matthews, and this next artist, Neil Young, who has just released his new album, Second Song. So I'm excited to see him perform live later on tonight at the amphitheater. Here's a whole set of songs from that new album, starting with Earth Girl from Neil Young and the Chrome Hearts on Out of the Box.

Neil Young and the Chromehearts from the new album Second Song that just came out a week ago Friday, and he is playing tonight at Farm Aid at Veterans United Home Loans Amphitheater. It's the first time Farm Aid is playing in Virginia Beach, and that was Second Song. We heard The Foggy Edge of Time and Earth Girl, all from the new Neil Young album. I'm Paul Shagrew. Here's a new one from Soccer Mommy. It's her first new song in about 2 years called Rings of Saturn on Out of the Box.

That's the North Carolina duo Sylvan Esso on Out of the Box, who have just released their first new album in about 4 years, and that was a song from it called Concrete Glen. We heard a new one from The War on Drugs. Adam Grandisile and his Philadelphia band are back again with Who's That? And Soccer Mommy started off that set with a brand new song called Rings of Saturn. I'm Paul Chagrew. Just yesterday, Blonde Shell released her new album called Violins. Sabrina Teitelbaum is the artist behind Blonde Shell, and here's another song from the album called Stone Fruit on Out of the Box.

That's a new song from Kings of Leon on Out of the Box, the band that's been around for over 20 years now, and their next album will be called Oh My Beloved, a very acoustic-oriented album from that band. That was My Whole World. We heard Kevin Morby right before that. He's just released a brand new song that's even newer than the album he released earlier this year. That was called PBJ. And Blonde Shell have just released their new album called Violins. Came out yesterday, and that was a song off of it called Stone Fruit. I'm Paul Shagrew, and I'm going to play you a whole set of new releases of older recordings right now. These songs just now coming out for the first time. And this first one is from the Lumineers, who have contributed this song to a compilation their record company is releasing of rarities by artists on the label. Here's Isabel Fly from the Lumineers on Out of the Box.

0: do it.
1: Wednesday on Out of the Box, the band that released their album Bleeds just about a year ago. I featured it as an album of the week when it first came out. And now they're putting out the one-year anniversary deluxe reissue of it with some bonus tracks, and that's one of them. A song that wasn't on the original album called June 2nd Early Version. We heard Lucy Dacus before that from the 10-year anniversary deluxe reissue of her debut album, No Burden. It's coming out in December, and that was one of the previously unreleased songs that'll be on it, called No Thank You, I Love You, Goodbye. And the Lumineers did a song that they recorded years ago called Isabel Fly, starting off that set, and that's going to be on a new compilation by their record label. It's coming out soon. I'm Paul Shagrew. Joshua Ostrander is back as his alter ego, Mondo Cosmo, with a brand new song called Sweet Forever on Out of the Box.

That's a new one from the artist who goes by the name Claude on Out of the Box. No relation to the AI search engine. She spells her name without an E on the end, and that was a new song called I Owe You. We heard Dive before that, the band that spells their name D-I-I-V, and their new song Kid. And Mondo Cosmo has just released a song called Sweet Forever that's going to be on their next album, and it started off that set. 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And here's an artist who is on the bill for Farm Aid, playing As We Speak at Veterans United Home Loans Amphitheater in Virginia Beach. Sierra Farrell was scheduled to go on earlier this afternoon, but it wouldn't surprise me if she collaborated with a number of other artists during their sets throughout the night. Here is her new song called Pair of Dice from Sierra Farrell on Out of the Box.

Americana veteran Ray Wiley Hubbard on Out of the Box from his new album Reel to Reel for Real, a former album of the week here. And look what the cat drug in. We heard Billy Strings before that. I featured his latest album as an album of the week recently too. It's called So Much for Goodbyes. And that was I Like Train Songs. And Sierra Farrell started off that set with her new song called Pair of Dice. She is performing at Farm Aid going on right now in Virginia Beach. I'm Paul Chagrou, and here's a new one from the Irish band Fontaines D.C. It's a new single called Marianne on Out of the Box.

That's a relatively new band called Soft Loft. And out of the box, their second album, Throw the Dice, has just been released, and that was called Caught. We heard Air Traffic Controller right before that with a great new song called Silent. And Fontaines D.C. will be releasing a new album soon. They're already on tour in the United States, and they've been performing that song and a couple of others from the new album that was called Marianne. I'm Paul Shagrew, and here's a new one from Bleachers, who released their latest album just last year, but they've put this song on the soundtrack to the movie Practical Magic 2. Here's Caught Myself Believing on Out of the Box.

It's great to have that band back again. That's brand new from Lake Street Dive on Out of the Box. It's called You're Never Around, and we'll be out on their next album. We heard Bridget Calls Me Baby before that, the Chicago-based band whose second album came out earlier this year, but they've just released a song that's even newer than that called Jordy. And Bleachers started off that set with their new song Caught Myself Believing. I'm Paul Shagrew. I love this new one from Jake Bugg, the British artist who's getting ready to release his new album. And this is the first song we're hearing from it called Never Can Tell on Out of the Box.

0: A great new song from Katy Pruitt on Out of the Box from her third album called Fools for the Fleeting. That was Matching Tattoos. We heard from Brandon Flowers and his solo album Thrasher. He's the lead singer of The Killers, and that was a song called One of Us. And Jake Bugg, the British singer-songwriter, started off that set with a song that's going to be on his next album called Never Can Tell. I'm Paul Shagru. I've got time for one more set, and I'll play you a bunch of songs from the album of the week, the new one by Beck, coming up next.
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0: You're listening to Out of the Box, and our final set today comes entirely from the album of the week, the new one by Beck called Ride Lonesome. With the completion of this set, I will have played just about every song from the album this week. That's how good it is. We'll start off with In the Night on Out of the Box.

0: Here's an appropriate song to finish up Out of the Box with today. It's called Disappearing Act from the new album by Beck called Ride Lonesome. It's been the album of the week, and I also played Bleed and In the Night from that album. And that's going to do it for me, Paul Chagrut. Thanks for listening. 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

I'm Steve Gimbert, your tour guide and host of The Edge of the Universe. We're starting our number one off with Sunny Seals featuring Elvin Bishop. We also have some Stevie Ray Vaughan and Bonnie Raitt. Now for our number two, we have a group from Central Arkansas called Foreshadow, along with Chris Rio and more. 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

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All the cars are full of skeletons.

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The fight is worth it.

I'm Christy Walsh, host of Retro Underground, coming to Alt Radio. 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

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I know you love your children, I know you love your wife, I know you set yourself up to live the simple life. You get it all and you realize you haven't opened up your eyes since you were young and it's so bright. When you try to take it all in and realize you can't begin again, you wonder how you keep moving. 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

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You've got it all and you realize you haven't opened up those eyes.

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Into the 10 o'clock hour, welcome to the Best of Pickin' here on 89.5 WHRV. I'm Barry Graham, host and producer of the program. I'm glad you're with us here at Public Radio on a late Friday night for two solid hours of Americana music. Hope you had a great week and are looking forward to a even better weekend. Dan Tominski getting things underway from his 2023 release entitled God-Fearing Heathen, We Heard No Song to Sing. Turning now to Danny Burns. This is from his latest release entitled Southern Sky. Here's Does My Ring Burn Your Finger?

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1: Captured live, Sam Bush on his Ice Caps Peaks of Telluride came out in 2000 on the old Sugar Hill record label, covering Dylan's Girl from the North Country. Before that, Boston-based Grain Thief, House of the Dog, the title of the release, Champagne and Misery, and Irish singer-songwriter Danny Burns at the top of the set, Southern Sky, and Does My Ring Burn Your Finger? I should say Irish native. He now lives in Charleston, South Carolina. A lot of talk about this next track here. Rhianna Giddens and her new album is entitled Hope is the Thing with Feathers. She was on Terry Gross and Fresh Air this past week talking about the album, also on All Things Considered. Here's the title track, Hope is the Thing with Feathers, Rhianna Giddens.

Brighter Every Day from Colorado-based band Trout Street Revival. That is the title of the album. We heard Wind on the Mountain. Pretty tune. Featured a couple of tracks from them on last week's program. Cherry Holmes Band, before that, from their second album, Black and White, we heard Greedy Hands. Then Rhianna Giddens and the title track from her brand new, just-issued album, Hope is the Thing with Feathers. Once again, a lot of buzz going around right now about that album. Saw her a few years back with the Virginia Arts Festival. She, of course, the founder of the Carolina Chocolate Drops. I'm Barry Graham. It's the Best of Pickin' here on 89.5. Here's Daly and Vincent and a cover of the Osborne classic, Ruby, Are You Mad?

0: Very top of the set, we heard from Dalian Vincent and a newly released single, a cover of the Osborne classic Ruby, Are You Mad? Carolina Chocolate Drops followed from a 2012 release entitled Leaving Eden, and we heard Country Girl. I well remember them winning that Grammy Award for Best Folk Album. Kind of shocked everybody, and saw them walk up on the stage there and accept it. Was really excited about that. Levon Helm wrapping up the set of three from The Lost Notebooks, the songs of Hank Williams, a cover of You'll Never Again Be Mine. It's the Best of Pickin' here on 89.5. I'm Barry Graham. Here's The Devil Makes Three from their release Spirits and Hard Times.
1: I went down to the corner store to buy a loaf of bread. Tried to pay the checker, but the checker shook his head. He said the price was up by twice more than I could afford. I hung my head and headed for the door.

North Carolina-based Grass Cats band there from Desperate Times, the standard Weary, Lonesome, Broken-Hearted Fool. Before that, the Country Gentlemen and their classic 1963 release entitled Folk Session Inside, Sad and Lonesome Day. Charlie Waller, John Duffy, Eddie Adcock, Tom Gray, and Pete Kuykendall, the personnel on the release, though it was the last for Tom Gray. He would leave the band after that album. The Devil Makes Three at the very top of the set. They're based out of California, 2025 release entitled Spirits. We heard Hard Times. Turning now to Leftover Salmon. Here's a track from Grassroots. It's entitled California Cotton Fields.

Wrapping up the first hour of the program, Leftover Salmon, and at the top of the set from 2023, Grassroots with California Cotton Fields. Followed it with the great Mac Wiseman, and a standard for him, Jimmy Brown, the Newsboy. That's from a two-disc classic bluegrass compilation release. And then Mountain Heart from a 2018 album entitled Soul Searching with Restless Wind. It's the Best of Pickin' on 89.5 WHRV Norfolk, 88.5 WHRG Gloucester Point, 90.1 WHRX Nassauwatox, 91.9 WHRE Eastville, 88.1 WHRL Emporia, your public media station serving Eastern Virginia. I'm Barry Graham, host and producer of the program. I'm glad you're here. 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